Here at the Phoenix Radio, we love delighting you. And that's the reason why, between 1 and 4 p.m., Monday through Thursday, we invite you to join us and share some afternoon delight. A lot of the time, the show will be presented by me, Terry Clasper, but to add to the delight, it will sometimes be presented by another presenter. In the show, we'll take you back in time with our 3 o'clock thrill, music and memories from a year gone by. The show will start with some number ones, and halfway through, the chance to relax and enjoy three very gentle songs. Spread some delight across your afternoons, Monday through Thursday, 1 to 4pm in the UK, 8 to 11am Eastern. 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

Gosling. Tear, tickle, down his teeth. I said, hey, how you doing after that train ran over you?

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When I was growing up, Sunday tea in our house was something special. Various members of the family were present, or even family friends, sitting round a table, talking about the week you've had, or maybe the week that you've got coming up, what you're looking forward to, what's been happening, and just generally catching up with one another. Terry's recreating that for you, here on Phoenix Radio, every Sunday afternoon, between 4 p.m. and 7 p.m. in the UK. That's 11 a.m. and 2 p.m. on the East Coast of America. It will include great music, some features, and of course, it's Terry, so lots of great chat. I'll be there. Hope to see you there too, round Terry's tea table, for tea time at Terry's, right here on Phoenix Radio.

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Everybody, I'm Amanda and I'm here to tell you about Amanda's Monday Mashup. If you like a variety of music from the past few decades, then this is the show for you. As well as taking all of your requests, I'll be playing today's top tunes and all the classic pop and dance hits from the 80s and the 90s. 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Every Monday from 8 to 10pm UK time, that's 3 to 5pm US Eastern, on Phoenix Radio.

I'm Martin Miles, and I'm here to tell you about my show on the one and only Phoenix Radio. 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That's 9 a.m. to 11 a.m. Eastern. 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

Hello everybody, I'm Amanda and I'm here to tell you about my Sunday show called Such a Good Feeling. In this show, I'll be playing loads of music from the 80s and the 90s, a few more modern songs and also some older songs from the 60s and the 70s. 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

everybody. I'm Amanda, and I'm here to tell you about Amanda's Monday Mashup. 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

When I was growing up, Sunday tea in our house was something special. Various members of the family were present, or even family friends, sitting round a table, talking about the week you've had, or maybe the week that you've got coming up, what you're looking forward to, what's been happening, and just generally catching up with one another. Terry's recreating that for you, here on Phoenix Radio, every Sunday afternoon, between 4 p.m. and 7 p.m. in the UK. That's 11 a.m. and 2 p.m. on the East Coast of America. It will include great music, some features, and of course, it's Terry, so lots of great chat. I'll be there. Hope to see you there too, round Terry's tea table, for tea time at Terry's, right here on Phoenix Radio.

Each Sunday morning, I open early doors on Phoenix Radio 1208 for 2 hours of music to ease you into the day. The emphasis is on melody and relaxation, but it may speed up a bit during the second hour. The show's at 10 a.m. in the UK, that's 5 a.m. on the US East Coast, so why not come along and keep me, Richard Bartholomew, awake while I try to wake you up?

When I was growing up, Sunday tea in our house was something special. Various members of the family were present, or even family friends, sitting round a table, talking about the week you've had, or maybe the week that you've got coming up, what you're looking forward to, what's been happening, and just generally catching up with one another. Terry's recreating that for you, here on Phoenix Radio, every Sunday afternoon, between 4 p.m. and 7 p.m. in the UK. That's 11 a.m. and 2 p.m. on the East Coast of America. It will include great music, some features, and of course, it's Terry, so lots of great chat. I'll be there. Hope to see you there too, round Terry's tea table, for tea time at Terry's, right here on Phoenix Radio.

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1: It's a Chicken here with you every Saturday morning at 10 UK, 5 US Eastern, with 60s and 70s Saturday. We'll be bringing you all kinds of wonderful tunes from these two great decades right here. 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

See, we create about people and places as we'd like them to be. But you know what truth is? It's that little baby you're holding, and it's that man you fought with this morning, the same one you're going to make love with tonight.

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2: 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The tea party Grandma Rachel gives every Monday on Phoenix Radio. She believes that a tea party should be a quiet place where friends gather for good food and polite conversation. So get in touch with her, and she'll let everyone know what's on your mind. In the 6 1/2 segment, she plays 6 songs that are connected in some strange way. 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So remember, you have a standing invitation to Grandma's Tea Party every Monday at 6 p.m. UK time, 1 p.m. Eastern, on Phoenix Radio.

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kisses from a child, tomatoes on the vine, and onions. 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

The devil went down to Georgia. He was looking for a soul to steal. He was in a bind because he was way behind and he was willing to make a deal. When he came across this young man sawing on a fiddle and playing it hot, and the devil jumped up on a hickory stump and said, "Boy, let me tell you what. I guess you didn't know it, but I'm a fiddle player too. And if you'd care to take a dare, I'll make a bet with you. Now you play pretty good fiddle, boy, but give the devil his due. I bet a fiddle of gold against your soul, 'cause I think I'm better than you."

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And fire flew from his fingertips as he rosined up his bow. And he pulled the bow across the strings and it made an evil hiss. And then a band of demons joined in and it sounded

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And he laid that golden fiddle on the ground at Johnny's feet. Johnny said, "Devil, just come on back if you ever want to try again. I done told you once, you son of a bitch, I'm the best there's ever been." He played, "Found a mountain, run, boy, run. Devil's in the house of the rising sun.

This ain't no disco. We do that on a Saturday night. It ain't no country club either. This is the Tuesday Music Club. The Tuesday Music Club is a place where you can relax and talk to friends about music or whatever's on your mind and request almost anything you like from our jukebox. We'll also have a featured album and lots of other features to keep you entertained, including the Missing Words competition, the same old song, and the twisted lyric. So why not join me, Adrian Picton, on Phoenix Radio 4 till 7 UK time, that's 11 till 2 US Eastern, for the Tuesday Music Club.

Sometimes it's nice to have a place to chill out with friends, particularly when the weekend's coming. If you're looking for a place like that, you'll find it every Friday at the Phoenix Radio Wine Bar, hosted by Rachel Work. She'll serve your favorite wine, including a flight of red, white, and rosé every week. You can even buy the House of Flight by requesting a set of three songs with red, white, and rose in the titles. If wine isn't your thing, that's okay. Rachel is sure to have something you like. She's always willing to take requests as well. The Wine Bar is a great place to chat with friends and listen to wonderful music. So stop by, relax, and get ready for the weekend at the Wine Bar every Friday at 6 p.m. UK time, which is usually 1 p.m. Eastern, only on Phoenix Radio.

0: shot.
1: In the immortal words of Cole Porter, anything goes. And that's certainly the case every Friday at 4 p.m. when I'll bring you 2 hours of whatever takes our fancy. There might be a bit of Frank Sinatra. And now the Deep Purple. Or how about a bit of Burl Ives?
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track tape, you know, the band performs in the nude. 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

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Camp is very entertaining. And they say we'll have some fun if it stops raining. I went hiking with Joe Spivey. He developed poison ivy. You remember Leonard Skinner. He got ptomaine poisoning last night after dinner. All the counselors hate the waiters. And the lake has alligators. And the head coach wants no sissies. So he reads to us from something called Ulysses. Now I don't want, this should scare you, but my bunkmate has malaria. You remember Jeffrey Hardy. They're about to organize a searching party. Take me home, oh Mata Fata, take me home.

Dearest Vada, darling mother, how's my precious little brother? 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Wait a minute, it stopped hailing. 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Mada Fada, kindly disregard this letter.

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1: And at this time on a Sunday morning, that means it's time to open the early doors with me, Richard Bartholomew. Thank you very much indeed for being there. And born on this day back in 1946 was Graham Gouldman, one of the writers and performers with 10cc, of course, and I'm Not in Love.

That's 10cc Fade Into the Distance with You're Not In Love, I'm Not In Love rather, and played because it's Graham Gouldman's 80th birthday today. And as Terry has, good morning Terry, and as Terry said, a very talented man. And I remember hearing him being interviewed, I'm fairly sure it was last year, during one of the views from the boundary in a test match. And being asked if how much he liked cricket, and primarily because of the line that was in Dreadlock Holiday, and he said he's never been to a cricket match before. I'm pretty sure that match last year was the first cricket match he'd been to, so he's just thought it was a good idea to put that in the song. But no, welcome to Early Doors, and welcome to Paul as well. Paul David's there for a short while until cricket starts in about 40 minutes from now. So thank you, Paul, for being there as well, and thank you everyone else for tuning in. I'm Richard Bartholomew, and I'll be here for the next couple of hours up until midday here in the UK, playing more music from people with birthdays in the coming week. A couple of features in each hour as well. The top three from this week in a past year in the second hour, and I've got a songwriter slot again in this hour, and I actually had a fair choice of songwriter slots to put in for this week, but I'll explain why I've chosen the one I've chosen when I get to there. But if you'd like to make any requests, I'd also like to play your request too. Richard@phoenixradio1208.com is the email address. You can find that link on the website as well at www.phoenixradio1208.com, where you'll also find some texting numbers too, and there's always Telegram and Mastodon, of course. But anyway, let's kick that into touch and get on with some more music, because somebody else has got a birthday today, slightly younger than Graham Gouldman, not much mind you, he's 66 today. That's Bono from U2.

Paul Hewson, or Bono, as his birthday today. Excuse me, 66 today. And of course, that was With or Without You from U2. And U2 could be... No. Good morning to Rhonda and to Janet as well, to sort of vying over which number coffee they're on. But as Janet said, Rhonda, she'll catch up shortly because Janet always has two cups of coffee in the morning. So yes, thank you both for being there. And also, thank you, Sarah, for being there too. But unfortunate the way you, excuse me, unfortunate the way you've had to be there, mind you, with a cat chewing on your toe. Well, thank you anyway for being there. And I hope it's warm where anyone else is. Paul was saying when he told me that he's listening today, it's a lot cooler in London. It's up to 23 degrees yesterday, and it certainly wasn't that up here. It's quite miserable. Well, not all day long, but it's certainly raining in the morning and fairly overcast day. It's sunnier today. But the last few days, it's been nice and sunny, but there's been a chill breeze to go with it as well. So enjoy the warm weather while you can, which is, I imagine, what our visitors are now doing, because they left yesterday to one to France and one to Southampton. So I'm sure it's a lot warmer there than it is here anyway. Okay, but let's carry on with some more music, and let's nip back to the very same day and the very same year as Graham Gordon, i.e. this day back in 1946, was Philip Leach's birthday as well. That's when he was born. Philip Leach, he's this guy, Donovan.

I was wondering which song of his to play, because I like quite a few of his, but don't hear that one too often, and I really enjoy that. Universal Soldier, of course, from Donovan, because he was also born on this day back in 1946. Okay, at this point I normally play some requests, but I don't have any today, so if anyone else would like to send me some, anyone would like to send me some requests, please feel free, richard@phoenixradio1208.com or Telegram or Mastodon or whatever method you'd like to get in touch. So as I don't have any requests, just plow on with another birthday, shall we, and stick into the 60s or in the 60s. It's Les Chadwick's birthday tomorrow, in fact. And a bit older than Graham Gordman and Donovan, because he was born back in 1943. He's a bassist with Jerry and the Pacemakers.

one of the great Jerry and the Pacemaker songs there, Don't Let the Sun Catch You Crying, played because tomorrow will be Les Chadwick was born. Tomorrow in 1943 he was born. And in fact, a day further on, but the same year, Gary Walker was also born. And David Walker was born, and he was a keyboard player with Gary Lewis and Playboys, and their version, Sticking in the 60s Still,

And that's what it was called, of course, a very famous song, Sealed With A Kiss, from Gary Lewis and Playboys, played because on Tuesday, I've got my date right, yes, the 12th Tuesday, back in 1943, David Walker was born, the keyboard player with Gary Lewis and Playboys. Good morning to both Carol and Alan.

Thank you very much indeed for joining. I hope it must be very warm down where you are. Certainly be better than it is here anyway. So it's bright here, but not particularly warm at the moment. But thank you for joining me. And Carol, you'll have been mighty happy after last Sunday's match. And maybe not so much so last night, but less said about the football, the better. I'm looking forward to the end of the season, let's put it that way. Okay, and thanks to the people who've come to my rescue with a request, the first of whom is Rhonda, who's asked for Carpenter's version of This Masquerade.

Creature, a very, very fine version of This Masquerade from the Carpenters and requested by Rhonda. Yes, thank you, Carol. We're doing not too badly, thank you. It's finally almost shaken off the cough from the cold we had a couple of weeks ago as well, which is, from our point of view, good, and other people's, I suppose, good news as well. Certainly not as hacking as it was this time last week anyway. Okay, a bit early for this hour's feature, but I'm going to do it anyway, because otherwise I'm going to well over on the bottom of the hour. But I'll say this hour's feature is going to be the songwriter slot, and decided to do it again because got two or three songwriters who have a birthday in this coming week, so therefore I could have chosen any of them, and it was very hard to decide which one to go for, but I opted for this person because his songs are probably heard less often these days than the other two, and we'll certainly be playing tracks from the other two throughout the show. But Irving Berlin, it's his birthday, well, it would have been his birthday this week, long gone of course, playing three songs from him. First from Diana Krall, and Let's Face the Music and Dance.

And that was this hour's feature, which was a songwriter, the songwriter being Irving Berlin, widely viewed as being America's best songwriter of the last century. And three fairly different interpretations of his songs. Diana Krall, of course, to start with Let's Face Music and Dance, with some brilliant piano playing in that. In the middle, we had Ella Fitzgerald with Heatwave, which is what I wish we could have at the moment, I must admit. And lastly there, of course, with Taco, with Putting on the Ritz, which they released in the 80s, not long before Irving Berlin's death, because he did... ripe old age of 100, he reached, born in 1888 and died in 1989. Great songwriter over that period. Excuse me. Speaking of 100, of course, the other day was David Attenborough's 100th birthday, and apparently he still doesn't look like 100 at all. He still looks fairly sprightly, and I believe he's still working as well. And he certainly had a birthday party at the Royal Albert Hall on Friday night, and he could hear the audience singing happy birthday to him as well, which is pretty good. Certainly a legend in the TV world, in the UK at least. Excuse me, a croaky throat this morning. Okay, let's carry on with another request. Thank you, Sarah. I was wondering if I had this, but I do. She's asked for Stan Rogers and Song of the Candle.

cleared his throat a lot. But framed in stained glass windows, his eyes were lost in thought. And I said,

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And the final cup of coffee was cold and full of grounds.

One more candle flickers out. The night is turning gray, and I just can't watch it die.

Song of the Candle by Stan Rogers. Now, I agree, Janet, it's a lovely song, requested by Sarah, and don't listen to enough of Stan Rogers, I must admit. But he's got one of those sort of welcoming voices, I think, or he had rather, because again, he died very young. Yet another one in a plane crash. Good request. Thank you very much indeed, Sarah. Total change of style, as you might expect, A, on this show, and B, because of the last song as well. But I meant before the composer, the songwriter slot this hour, I said I could have chosen various songwriters for that slot this week, because somebody else who would have had a birthday has died. Actually, I'm bad at remembering timescales and such like, but it's, I think it was 2 years ago he died. But it's Burt Bacharach anyway. It would have been his birthday this week too, so I say could have used him in the songwriter slot, but you hear Burt Bacharach's song all the time, which is why I decided to go with Irving Berlin. But anyway, here we have Dionne Warwick and Don't Make Me Over.

Don't Make Me Over from Dionne Warwick, played because it would have been Burt Bacharach's birthday this week. And when I was putting the show together, last night I did it on this occasion. I was quite late in doing it this time. I usually do it on a Saturday morning. But I thought, because there are so many good songwriters who've got a birthday in this coming week, I thought about having three separate songwriter slots, but I thought maybe that was a bit overkill. So just opted for the Irving Berlin and just playing tracks, a couple of tracks from the other ones. But I say, great, one of the many great Burt Bacharach songs, of course. Okay, this next guy actually, from memory, appeared in last week's top three. But this is a different song this time. This is Johnny Logan, because he's got a birthday this week too. And Hold Me Now.

quite easily done that would be, Terry, wouldn't it? To have a whole show on Burt Bacharach. I think good idea. There's so many different songs that he wrote himself or as a co-writer of. Maybe do that one day. Just a Burt Bacharach show. Certainly there's no shortage of material. Good morning, Amanda. Thank you very much indeed for being there, and glad you enjoyed that last song. That was Johnny Logan, as I say, and Hold Me Now. Okay, we're going to finish your hour off now with a bit of James and Bobby Purify, because it's James, well, it would have been James's birthday this week. I'm Your Puppet.

0: everybody. I'm Amanda, and I'm here to tell you about my Sunday show called Such a Good Feeling. In this show, I'll be playing loads of music from the 80s and the 90s, a few more modern songs, and also some older songs from the 60s and the 70s. At the start of the second hour, there'll be a chart, and there's loads of room for your requests. 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
1: 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I'm going to feature all the great classics from artists like Martha Reeves and the Vandellas, The Temptations, The Four Tops, Marvin Gaye, The Jackson 5, The Commodores, DeBarge, Boys to Men, and a whole lot more. 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

And that's what you've got in store if you do wish to spend your day for the next three shows anyway. One live and two pre-recorded, all before Tea Time with Terry, of course, and then Love Changes Everything with Cara. And actually, today we finished off, as we always do, with Child's Play, but guest host of Rachel Walk today for Child's Play. But anyway, all that is because I'm about to sneeze, and we've reached our two of early doors with myself, Richard Bartholomew, here up until midday here in the UK, when Amanda will take over. And playing songs from people with birthdays in the coming week. Got a feature at the bottom of this hour, which is the top three from this week in a year gone by. And if you'd like to send me any requests, you are more than welcome to do so by emailing richard@phoenixradio1208.com, or joining me on Telegram or Mastodon as well, of course. 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But I was mentioning earlier about the having slots for songwriters this week, and I've done two of them already, and here's the third one that I was thinking of. I could have done a slot all by himself, because it's Stevie Wonder's birthday this week as well, and with Stevie Wonder I've decided to opt for this one.

76 this week, Stevie Wonder, and lately, I say, one of the people who I could have had a songwriter slot all on his own, and to sort of go two-thirds of the way there, Terry's requested You and I by Stevie Wonder. So if anyone gets in quickly with another nice melodic Stevie Wonder song, we may have our second songwriter slot after all.

as we were two-thirds of the way there, I thought I'd slip one in for myself there. Pastime Paradise, of course, that was from Stevie Wonder. And before that, we had Terry's request of You and I by the same guy. Because it's his birthday this week, and also Terry was saying that You and I was one of Debbie Williamson's favourite Stevie Wonder songs as well. Debbie, of course, being a former presenter on the show, we sadly lost last summer, almost a year now. It's quite scary, that. And I've got a massive apology to make. Dave Sheridan, my apologies for not recognise... Well, I couldn't recognise you earlier because for some inexplicable reason, your email went into my spam folder, and I just thought, you know, let's have a look at my spam folder. And lo and behold, there you were. So my apologies for ignoring you. And thank you very much indeed for your requests. And I agree with your sentiments about the football as well. I think Arsenal will beat West Ham today, but I think hopefully West Ham could put up a good show, because I'd prefer it that way. Thank you for that, and also thank you for these. Well, I'll play one request just now and the other one a bit later on. The first is going to come from Annie Lennox. Why did he go into my spam folder, I wonder?

Annie Lennox and Why, requested by Dave Sheridan, so thank you for that, Dave. And Sarah was commenting about the You and I song by Stevie Wonder, and the reason it was one of Debbie's favourite songs is because they played that at their wedding, Roger and Debbie, so yeah, it's quite understandable therefore why it was one of her favourite songs. So thank you, I didn't know that before, Sarah, so thank you for that. And I've changed my mind, because I'd said I'd play Dave's other request a bit later on, but I'm not going to play it now, and I hope you don't mind, Dave, because I've gone back a bit further than Chicago. I've gone back to when they were still Chicago Transit Authority and played that version of this song.

0: Great song from Chicago, or Chicago Transit Authority, as they were for that particular version. Does anybody really know what time it is? And usually heard without the piano intro, but I just thought I'd give you a bit of a change there. Okay, that's going to be a bit early again this hour as well, but I don't mind if you don't mind, because we've reached the 3-2-1 slot for this show, which is therefore the top three from this week. What, 54 years ago?
1: 1972. 3.

You've always got to wait till that finishes, haven't you? And that was the top three from this week back in 1972. And number three, therefore, we had, again, we got back to 10cc again. We started the show off with them too, because it's Graham Gouldman's birthday today. But it's 10cc with Donna. And number two was Lieutenant Pigeon and Moldy Old Dough. I agree, Janet. Always makes me smile as well because it's so stupid. And there at number one, also makes me smile because the laughter at the end is Claire from Gilbert O'Sullivan. Three great tunes from the early 70s. And we'll have another top three next week. I've just received an email from Chris Maddox to tell me he'll be listening via Mixcloud. And this one didn't go in my spam folder. It's just come in. So good morning or good day, good evening to Chris, whenever you get around to listening to this. Thank you for doing so. And also for your request to I'll play the first one of those just now. And if I remember rightly, it was Catherine Tenniel's birthday last week, wasn't it? But anyway, Chris has asked for Captain and Tenniel and Muskrat. Remember to listen carefully at the end for the running across speakers.

And there it goes, Muskrat Love, or Muskrat as it's tagged in my collection, as Captain and Tennille, requested by Chris Maddox. And thank you for the warning, Sarah. Yes, I don't think I've heard the parody of Hamster Love, which you say is horrible, but I quite like that song. I say that was requested by Chris, and I'll get your other song on a bit later. I don't have much more time left, but before the end of the show, I'll get your other request on, Chris. But going back to some birthdays now, because I haven't had any birthdays for a good while, and I think it's possibly the youngest person I've played on today's show, or will play on today's show, is Natalie Appleton. 1973 she was born this week, and here are the Appletons with Don't Worry.

Don't worry, Atlas the Appletons, and is played because it's Natalie Appleton's birthday this week, and she'll be, what, 53? Definitely the youngest person that I've played so far, he says, trying to think back of what I've played so far on the show. Oh, okay, so definitely younger than this next guy anyway, because he'll be 74 on Thursday. Fairly, 74 on Thursday. David Byrne, anyway. And from him, I decided to play A Soft Seduction.

A soft seduction from David Byrne, once of Talking Heads, of course, and still going strong, still performing well and giving off a good stage performance, apparently. Okay, somebody else who's got a birthday this week, and it's, what time is it now? Oh, it's always about 10 to the hour, so I haven't got much long to go. Here we have Spanish Dancer from Steve Winwood.

Winwood has a birthday this week, which is why we played Spanish Dancer. Thank you very much indeed for listening. That's me virtually out of time. Remember, Amanda will be here in a few minutes' time with 2 hours of Such a Good Feeling. I'm going to leave you with a request from Chris Maddox. I've nearly found it, honest. There we go. He's asked for some Diana Ross, and I'm coming out. Thanks indeed for listening. Bye, and see you next week.

When I was growing up, Sunday tea in our house was something special. Various members of the family were present, or even family friends, sitting round a table, talking about the week you've had, or maybe the week that you've got coming up, what you're looking forward to, what's been happening, and just generally catching up with one another. Terry's recreating that for you, here on Phoenix Radio, every Sunday afternoon, between 4 p.m. and 7 p.m. in the UK. That's 11 a.m. and 2 p.m. on the East Coast of America. It will include great music, some features, and of course, it's Terry, so lots of great chat. I'll be there. Hope to see you there too, round Terry's tea table, for tea time at Terry's, right here on Phoenix Radio.

Hello, everybody, and welcome to Such a Good Feel. And that to begin the show with was Alphabeat and Fascination. Good song that one is. Hello to Rhonda, who was tuned in. Glad you're listening. And she enjoyed that song. It's a nice, catchy one, definitely. If you want to send any messages or requests, there is the Telegram group, which is Phoenix Radio 1208. There's also the Mastodon and email, which are both Amanda at phoenixradio1208.com. The Mastodon's got an extra at the beginning of it. And there's numbers on Phoenix Radio's website. If you want to text, if you're in the UK, US or Canada, and you type the word Phoenix at the beginning of your message. So we'll be having the chart at the start of the second hour, which is going to be the top five songs from this week in the US in 1988. So let's continue now with this one from David Essex.

Sorry about that. That was, first of all, a song by David Essex, Hold Me Close, and Nice Catchy One, and also The Tramps and Hold Back the Night. Hello to Chris Maddox, who has tuned in. So glad you're listening. He sent some requests. I'll play one of them very soon. But for now, let's have this one from Maya.

That was Destiny's Child and Jumpin' Jumpin', good song. And before it was Maya and Case of the X. So I'm now going to play a request for Chris Maddox. And he wants to hear a song by Jacob Hackworth. And it is called What Took You So Long?

That was a request for Chris Maddox. It was a song by Jacob Hackworth, and it was called What Took You So Long. And because I played that song called What Took You So Long, let's have the same title, different song from Emma Bunton.

0: Well, that was another song called What Took You So Long by Emma Bunton. And I thought, well, I might as well play that same title, different song. And it's a one that I hadn't heard for quite a while as well, from 2001. Well, coming up in a minute, I'm going to play a song by Bananarama.
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Well, we had Bananarama, I Heard a Rumour, and then after that, my favourite Mel and Kim song, and That's the Way It Is. Well, let's have this one now from Meghan Trainor.

That was, first of all, Meghan Trainor, Dear Future Husband, and also a song by Pitbull featuring Kesha and Timber. Well, I'm now going to play another request for Chris Maddox. He wants to hear a song by 49 Winchester, and it is called Slowly.

That was 49 Winchester and Slowly, and that was a request for Chris Maddox. Well, let's have this one now from the Honeycombs.

Well, that was a couple of 60s songs. The Honeycombs and Have I the Right? And then also a song by Dave Clark Five and Glad All Over. Well, let's have this one now from Louise.

0: Well, we had some good 90s songs, Louise and Arms Around the World, and also Take That and Relight My Fire. Well, coming up in a minute, it's going to be time for the chart.
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0: Well, it's now time for the chart. So it's going to be the top five songs from this week in the US in 1988. So I'm going to begin with the number five song, which is going to be Natalie Cole and Pink Cadillac.
3: 1988.
4: Number five.

0: That was Natalie Cole and Pink Cadillac. Well, I'm going to have the number four song now, which is going to be George Michael and One More Try.
1: Number four.

0: That was a good one. Number four song was George Michael. And One More Try. Well, I'm going to have the number three now, which is going to be from, Terence Trent D'Arby and Wishing Well.
1: Number three.

0: that was Terence Trent D'Arby, and that was Wishing Well. Well, I'm now going to have the number two song, which is going to be Johnny H. Jazz and Shattered Dreams.
1: Number two.

0: Well, that's a good song. It was a number two song, Johnny Hates Jazz and Shattered Dreams. Well, I'm now going to play the number one song from this week in the US in 1988. And it's going to be from Gloria Estefan and Anything For You.
1: Number one.

one song from this week in the US in 1988, Gloria Estefan and Anything For You. Well, next week the chart's going to be from Canada in 1991. Well, I'm now going to play this one from Dave Edmunds.

Well, we had a song, first of all, from Dave Edmunds, Girls Talk, and also The Motors, and Forget About You. Well, coming up in a minute, I'm going to play a song by BB Mac.

0: I've got a quick question for you. What's the best thing to do to relax after a long, hard day? Have you got any ideas?
1: I do. It's to chill out on the sofa with Rob and Anna. You can do just that for 2 hours. It's all happening every Thursday from 8 to 10pm UK. That's 3 to 5 US Eastern. 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
0: That's Chill Out on the Sofa with Rob and Anna from 8 to 10 UK time. That's 3 to 5 US Eastern. 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
2: 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I'm going to feature all the great classics from artists like Martha Reeves and the Vandellas, The Temptations, The Four Tops, Marvin Gaye, The Jackson 5, The Commodores, DeBarge, Boyz II Men, and a whole lot more. 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

That was first of all, D-side. Well, that was D-side Invisible. I hadn't heard that one for quite a while. And then before it was BB Mac and Back, yeah. Well, I'm now going to play another request for Chris Maddox. He wants to hear a song by Hudson Westbrook, and it's called Painted You Pretty.

That was a request for Chris Maddox. Hudson Westbrook and Painted You Pretty. Well, let's have this one now from Wang Chung.

Well, that was first of all Wang Chung, Everybody Has Fun Tonight, and Madonna, Open Your Heart. Coming up next, it'll be the Motown Show with Herbie at 3 p.m. UK. It'll be Flashback Years with Kevin Russell. At 4 p.m, it'll be Tea Time at Terry's. 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

That was Appeals and Guilty. That's a song I only got to know because of internet radio, but it's a good one. Well, we're coming to the end of the show now. Thanks to everyone who is tuned in and for the messages and requests. It's been really good fun. Stay tuned for Herbie coming up next. And I'll be back tomorrow at 8 p.m. UK time with the mashup.

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right. That was The Temptations. Ain't Too Proud to Beg. Right here on The Motown Show. How's everybody doing? This is Herbie Allen here with you for the next hour. For May 10th, 2026. And got a lot of great things for you. We're going to go all over the place here from the 60s, 70s, the 90s. Don't know if we have anything from the 80s today. Wow, okay. But that's all right. So just a reminder, if you've got a request for a future show, Herbie at phoenixradio1208.com. And I want to say hi to some people that I know usually listen. Patsy, Jonathan from New York. Terry, I know, tries to listen. So hi to you, my friend. And let's see, Adrian, I know, sometimes tries to, as well as Sue. So Kevin as well. So I'm glad if you're able to tune in. Chris Maddox. And let's hear now from Marvin Gaye. I'll Be Doggone.

Weston, take me in your arms, rock me a little while. And now, here are the Supremes. This is the group led by Gene Terrell in the 70s, taking us up the ladder to the roof.

0: Stevie Wonder covering the Supremes version of, classic rather, My World is Empty Without You, Babe. All right, let's take a quick break, and when we come back, let's hear about that dancing machine with the Jackson 5.
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0: The Four Tops! I'm in a different world. And now let's slow things down a little bit and hear from the Temptations. This is going to be their lineup from 1990, featuring Ollie Ollie Woodson on lead vocals. And the only two original members would be Melvin and Otis. But here they are with Hoops of Fire.
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1: All right, that was Tina Marie and Rick James covering the Brenda Holloway classic, Every Little Bit Hurts. And now let's have a little bit of 80s here with New Edition, If It Isn't Love. And then we're going to end with Junior Walker and the All-Stars. What Does It Take to Win Your Love From Me? A little bit of classic Motown. I'll be back with you tomorrow. And Kev is up next, so don't go anywhere.

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It's not just about the love songs, it's about the songs you love, whether fast, slow, rocky, mellow, soulful, jazzy, or anything else you like. Your requests are welcome and your company would be delightful. The third and final hour, the music does the talking, far better and more articulately than I ever can, and that's the quiet hour. That's 7pm Sundays on Phoenix Radio in the UK and 2pm if you are on the East Coast of America.

Hello, good afternoon, and welcome along to another edition of Flashback Years for a Sunday afternoon, taking you back to a time gone by. We're going a long way back this week. Can you guess where we are? That was a number one for T-Rex in the month of May, but can you guess the year? Well, I'll give you another song to have a little think about it. Double A-sided song, David Cassidy, Could It Be Forever? But we're going to play the other side. The old associations hit. This is Cherish.

David Cassidy was having lots of hits with the Partridge Family and having hits in his own right as well. And releasing one or two double A-sided singles. That was one of them. Could It Be Forever was on one side. And on the other side, his version of Cherish, the old Association hit that was a hit in the States. Didn't do a thing in the UK. Sadly, the Association only ever had one hit in the UK, but they had quite a few in the States. But have you guessed the year yet? Well, I think this one will help you. It was the Eurovision Song Contest winner for our year. Luxembourg won twice. This is 1972.

1972, the song was sung in French for the Eurovision Song Contest, but Vicky Leandros recorded an English version, and that was the version that was a hit here in the UK, come what may. And as I say, they won in 1972 and 73, so they didn't want to hold it in Luxembourg again. So in 74, the contest was held in Brighton when ABBA won.

Johnny Cash having a surprise hit back in 1972. Johnny Cash and the Evangel Temple Choir. And A Thing Called Love, playing you some of those big hits from May 1972. And there's some good ones as well, including the Rolling Stones, just released a double album called Exile on Main Street. And this is one of the singles taken from the album. Yeah. Tumbling Dice.

Ringo Starr, produced by George Harrison at Abbey Road, Back Off Boogaloo, and before that, the Rolling Stones from the Exile on Main Street album, Tumbling Dice, a song that Linda Ronstadt had a hit with later on in the 70s.

Hurricane Smith had a couple of hits in the UK charts and hits in the States as well, and that was one of them. Oh Babe, What Would You Say from 1972. Playing you some of those songs that you regularly hear on the radio, and one or two that you might have forgotten about, including this one. Marmalade was still having hits, not that many in 72, but they still were around, and this was one of them. They're on the Decca record label. This is Redanza.

excellent Marmalade released so many good singles, didn't they? And that was their hit from May 1972, Rud Dancer. Kevin on the Phoenix Radio, Flashback Years, taking you all the way back to May 1972, a long time ago, and a song that was a hit in the UK and in the States for JoJo Gunn, Run, Run, Run.

playing you some of those classic songs and big hits from May 1972. Jojo Gunn and a big hit for them called Run Run Run. Time for me to take a break, and I'll be back with a song by The Temptations that you very rarely hear these

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Temptations with one of their many social comment songs that they recorded for Motown in the late 60s and early 70s. A great song, Take a Look Around. That was a hit on Motown, of course, in 1972, May to be precise. And from Motown to a bit of reggae, Johnny Nash was originally from Texas, but he went over to Jamaica to record with some musicians over there. This is the original single version of Stir It Up.

Sly and the Family Stone and a single taken from their album There's a Riot Going On, that's Running Away from May 1972. And before that, Johnny Nash, a big hit for him, the Bob Marley song Stir It Up. Bob didn't have a hit with it here in the UK, but Johnny Nash certainly did back in 1972. Kevin with you on Phoenix Radio, playing you some of those great songs that were doing well right across the world in May 1972, including this one, Paul Simon, from his first solo album, simply called Paul Simon, Me and Julio, Down by the Schoolyard.

Neil Simon went all around the world to record tracks for that album. That was a Me and Julio down by the schoolyard from the Paul Simon album. Mother and Child Reunion was the first single from that, also released in 1972. And it's a very happy, summery song that was a big hit in 72 as well. Right across Europe for Dan.

0: Thank you. Some of those classic songs and big hits from May 1972. Daniel Boone, Daddy Don't You Walk So Fast, was his first hit, but that was A Beautiful Sunday, a big hit for him in England, in the UK, I should say, and in the rest of Europe. Beautiful Sunday. And here's a band who came over from Australia, New World. They had a few hits, didn't they?
1: Come and sit down, pull up a chair, speak the truth when you tell me your cares.

Of Rose Garden, but Lynn Anderson had the major hit with that, although they did have a small hit with that here in the UK, but that was A New World and Sister Jane, and Elvis was in the charts with this one.

apart, we're not the same. We laughed and played at the stars like in a game.

0: Elvis had so many hits in the early 70s that you never hear on the radio these days. I've no idea why. And that's certainly one of them, until it's time for you to go. Playing you some of those songs that were doing well in May 1972. And right at the beginning of the show, I played you Vicky Leandros and Come What May. She won for Luxembourg in the Eurovision Song Contest. And here's the UK entry.
1: Yeah.

in the 1960s and 1970s, I think the Eurovision Song Contest was taken a little bit more seriously. We used to have lots of well-known artists who used to represent us in Eurovision. A little bit different these days, isn't it? The New Seekers and Beg, Steal or Borrow, doing well in May 1972. And here's a reggae track that I bet you haven't heard since 1972 by Greyhound.

So many great reggae hits in the late 60s and early 70s, with the Strings added in London by the Reggae Strings. That's a Greyhound, and I am what I am. That is it for me. Many, many thanks for listening. Stay tuned to Phoenix Radio. Lots of great shows coming up for you. I promise you that. I'll leave you with Neil Diamond and Song Sung Blue. Bye for now.

That's what happened. We're singing along to Neil Diamond there. That was Flashback Girls. That was 1972. Whew. What memories that brought back for me. I was singing along to all the songs. Good job I'm on my own today with nobody here. Otherwise, somebody somewhere would be vociferously complaining. So, breaking 4 o'clock in the UK now, 11 on the East Coast of the States, 3 hours down the way. Cara's here with Love Changes Everything. Rachel Walk deputises for Auntie Woody at 10 with Child's Play. The Phoenix Radio. Right, for the next

10cc starts off the show, and that's the Dean and I. So welcome in, this is Terry Clasper live from my studio in Stoke-on-Trent for the next 3 hours. A connection, your tea time tracks and some songs that just sound great on the wireless.

couple of real sing-along songs to start the proceedings today. Carrying along in the vein of 1972, which if you're as old as me, you'd have been singing along to all those great songs. Status Quo Margarita Time. It's always Margarita Time here. And 10cc, the Dean and I, starting off the next 3 hours. People tuned in and admitting to being so too. Hello to Cara, who's listening in. She says, I'm here. And I'm there. Now I'm here. So, welcome. Thank you for listening. Hello, Claire. Claire Fage in North of France. Hi, everyone. She says, I've just tuned in and she enjoyed the Status Quo song. Thank you, Claire. A very good afternoon to you. Welcome along. Lil and Aid tuned in Middlesbrough. And like me, Lil was enjoying 1972 and all of the associated memories. And Lil and I were talking about what we're going to be talking about in the show today, which is Pick of the Pops. More about it later. And it's not just, you don't have to just be in the UK to join in with this, because I'm sure a lot of the things that I'm going to be talking about will be things that you can relate to as well. So more about that in a bit. Herbie, who was on the Motown treadmill before, is listening in. Welcome to you. Hope the coffee's starting to go down nicely. Hello to Kathy, who's in Poverty Land. During Disco Decades yesterday, me and Kathy were talking about the appropriate word to describe the weather that we've got here in the UK. And she says, you always used to say it was poverty. Well, it is poverty. It's like warm and sultry and not very sunny. Equating to poverty. Great word, that. Welcome, Kathy. Thank you very much for listening. All those people in the Telegram group, and over here, look here, on the email thingy-me-bobby, we have Chris Mannix in Brewery in Maine, who's already sent in, way ahead of time, some Tea Time tracks. Thank you for those, Chris, and thank you for listening too. And also hello to Carol and Alex Shannon in Birmingham. They're tuned in as well. And if you're there, that's some of you there. Telegram group wide open for your chat. 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And the aforementioned Telegram group, Phoenix Space Radio Space 1208 in Telegram. 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Put another way, more ways to say boo to a bear than you can shake a stick.

I love all the shows I do on this radio station, but I love this one most, and I think one of the reasons why I love this one most is because so much of the music is down to you, and there's some great Seaside tracks already rolling into the studio. Thank you so much for them. Cara's just shoved one in. Lil has put one in for her and for Aid as well. Herbie's just sent one in as well. Oh, that one. Yes, you can hear that one. Absolutely, Herbie. No problem at all. And Chris Mannix has sent some Tea Time tracks in as well. And Alex Shannon's been on the email. And he said, I don't know if Carol's been in touch or not. And told you that we're listening. But we are. Anyway, he says, irrespective of that, I love the Status Quo song. Thank you very much, mate. I do too. Anytime's margarita time. Seaside tracks, hopefully forming the musical fabric of the show today. Get in touch with me. Let me know what you fancy listening to. It can be absolutely anything that tickles your fancy. Cara was saying today, she hasn't been able to get Earth Song by Michael Jackson out of her head. She said, I don't know why. I don't even like the damn thing. But it's been in my head all day. So maybe I'll start my Love Changed Everything show with that and see if I can get rid of it. It tends to make it better or make it worse. Anyway, whatever you fancy listening to, let me know. Give me a shout. I've got a connection for you across the show today. Out of my brain, I had this idea. I was lying in bed this morning listening to the radio. And I had this idea about this connection. I thought, I wonder if I can pull this off. So I went Googling around, and I did a bit of ChatGPT in, because so many sources that you can refer to these days. Anyway, I've done it, I've come up with it, and it'll be really interesting to see who manages to get this one. One track in the next hour, one track in this hour, one track in the next hour, one track the hour after that. Kathy's been on with a connection, which I'll play in a little while's time. Thank you very much for that, Kathy. And there was something else I was going to say. But it's completely... Claire. She'd been on with the Seaside track, and she was saying that she'd been listening since the start of the Motown show. And she said, I remember quite a lot of those 1972 songs that Kevin was playing. Yes, he does have this awful habit of making you feel very old, doesn't he, Claire? Sunday afternoon, Phoenix Radio and Savage Garden.

I want to stand with you on a mountain. I want to bathe with you in the sea. Well, I think the latter I'll take a pass on because it'll be too cold today. Very picturesque lyrics, don't you think? Hmm? Savage Garden on the Phoenix Radio. At 20 past four. And as well as Tea Time Tracks, as well as The Connection, all the other gubbins that we get to chat about in the show today, I'm interested to know about the record that reminds you of another first. You've been doing first quite a bit over the past.

0: when to press the pause control to get as much of the record as you feasibly could get. Memories of that, and what songs do you remember nabbing off the radio? Because it was the only way you could back then. You try telling kids these days that, but it was the only way that you could really get them unless you went and bought the records to record them off the radio. Your memories of recording records off the radio. And was it Pick of the Pops? And did you get really adept with the pause control? And was there a record that you loved so much that you just had to do it with? I used to listen to the charts on a Sunday, a Tuesday. And then I'd remember where the ones were that I wanted. Then I'd be sitting poised, ready to record them on a Sunday. I end up with a tape with all my favourite chart records on. Memories, please, about your first ever radio, first ever recording device, and maybe a record that reminds you of those devices, and the records that you used to record off the radio back in the day, and the methods that you used to use to do it.
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0: And see soundtracks on the way after a couple of songs about

couple of songs about the best fish in the world. At least for those of us who are lucky enough to have a nice one, it is anyway. Home and Michael Bublé and Andy Williams, respectively. And Lil says, funny you should play this Michael Bublé song, because I was going to send you a connection to do with Home, but I changed my mind because I thought it would be too easy. Sometimes an easy connection is a good connection, Lil. Maybe you should think about that. And a number of people are talking about recording from the radio and such like. Be a bit more specific. Tell me about the actual songs. We'll play some of them in a little while's time. And what skills did you have? How did you used to do it? So did you used to kind of guess if you're recording from the top 40? Did you guess? Because 9 times out of 10, until the 80s, when Tommy Vance started sort of giving information with the records, it was literally that was this is. And they say, and that number, and then they press the jingle, and then the record would come in. And you used to have to sort of try and guess when the record was going to come in, so that you could press the pause button just in time and end up with just the record, not the jingle or anything like that. Cara says, I want the Earth song out of my head because the stupid beginning drives me out of my mind. Some would say, how could you be driven out of somewhere where you not anyway? Herbie doesn't mind Earth song. He thinks it's an all right record. Maybe we should play it later on, do you think? Or should we leave it and see Cara decides to play it? And Love Changed Everything. She's here at 7 tonight. For the last time for a few weeks, actually, because we've got a bit of musical chairs happening on Sunday after this week. I'll tell you more about that a bit later on, because some of it affects me as well. So make the mess of Cara for this week, because you've got different people for the next 3 weeks onwards. But as I say, I'll explain more about that later. Anyway, shall we get into the small but very significant matter of your T-Time tracks? Here's a track that Kathy's asked for. Oh, I don't know how I can bring myself to do this. I love the Maria Muldua version of this song. However, yeah, you're the boss when it comes down to requesting songs on a Sunday. And Kathy's asked for the brand new Heavies version of Midnight at the Oasis.

Give me the Maria Muldaur version anytime. But that could have been a hell of a lot worse. Brand new Heavy's version of Midnight at the Oasis, requested by Kathy. And Herbie says he prefers that version of it as well. It's probably an age thing, you know, probably an age thing. Anyway, Kathy says thank you. Kathy's talking about recording off the radio and such like, say what she's saying a bit. So is Claire, because we're talking about your first ever radio or radio cassette and the memories that that radio cassette has for you. Can you remember what the first song was you recorded on your first ever cassette recorder, I wonder? And recording off the radio, the skills that you used to have to enlist to get as much of the song, as little of the presenter as you can. Tell me your memories, tell me your records. I'm Terry at phoenixradio1208.com. Get me in the Telegram group as well. And also text messaging and such like on our website. And while you're there, you might like to tell me a track you fancy listening to, just as Kathy did with that brand new Heavies tune. And just as Herbie has done with this great Manhattan Transfer song.

22.5 in the UK, and Manhattan Transfer and Spice of Life for Herbie today. And the number of people talking about radio cassettes and recording and stuff like that. And Claire said the technique that I used to use was that I'd press the pause button as soon as the number jingle had played. So you're like, number six. And I pressed the play button, the pause button, and it would start recording. And then I'd keep it running until the disc jockey spoke. And at the point the disc jockey spoke, I used to hit pause. And then what I would do is I'd wind the tape back a wee bit, just a couple of seconds, so that the next song would start before the DJ started to speak. So it's a very early kind of segue that Claire Page was doing, courtesy of winding the tape back and using the pause button. Kathy said that she got her first radio cassette type thing in 1984. And before she had that, she used to nick her mum's radio cassette and record using that. And Herbie said it was in the 90s when I started doing recordings. And the first ever song I remember recording was this from Jane Child.

off back to 1990 and Herbie asking for that. Jane Child, I'm reminding Herbie of the first song he ever recorded, and Don't Wanna Fall In Love. He said, I had several attempts at recording that, but one Sunday morning, hit very lucky and managed to get the whole thing without the disc jockey trampling all over it. I know. And since then, you've become one of those disc jockeys who tramples all over the records. Hello to Mina and Ralph for listening in. Hello, welcome to you two. Lovely to have you there. I've seen your request, Mina. I bet you've got some memories about your first ever radio and tape recording, haven't you, eh? And Dave and Marie are listening in Southport. And Dave says, I remember getting my first ever Fidelity transistor radio. He said he used to listen to Radio Caroline North underneath the pillow at night. He said one of the most memorable things I remember hearing on that radio was the Muhammad Ali fight when Ali became champion of the world.

I also was ashamed it was so short. 1:54 of The Fortunes and Caroline. And Radio Caroline South and Radio Caroline North both used to play that. And Radio Caroline North, very receivable if you're in the part of the country that Dave was in Southmore. I'm in Stoke-on-Trent, obviously, here. And Caroline South is a bit tricky to receive. Because of the atmospherics and stuff. You can get it sometimes, but not necessarily very clearly. Caroline North recording, broadcasting just off the Isle of Man coast was very, very receivable. And Herbie said listening to that Jane Childs song makes him appreciative of the fact that these days you can download any song he wants to and listen to it anytime you like. And it's really hard, isn't it, to explain to kids who are, you know, of the current generation that didn't used to be the case. You know, you really used to have to jump through hoops to listen to the records that you wanted to listen to. And you couldn't just download it. Oh, yeah, fancy that. I was going to download it. You know, if you actually physically wanted the thing, you used to have to walk to the record shop. And if you couldn't afford the thing, which most of us couldn't, then the only way around the problem was to use the good old tape recorder. And I remember one record that I was desperate, absolutely desperate to get my hands on was this one. And I don't remember why, but I loved the introduction of this record. And 9 times out of 10, the man behind the microphone would talk all over the introduction. And the only time that didn't happen was during Pick of the Pops. This is in, 1975. So must have still been Tom Brown, just about, I think. And Lil says she didn't mind Tom Brown presenting the top 40, but he wasn't the greatest, was he? You sometimes wonder how he got the job. It must have been who he knew, I think. Anyway, I was sitting there at whatever time it was, one Sunday evening, and I knew that this song was at number 7 in the chart, and the number 7 jingle played, and as the number 7 jingle played, I hit the button. I got the entire song, apart from the very last bit on the fade at the end, where Tom Brown spoke. It's funny, you know, I really felt as I'd achieved something.

I love the record, but it was the intro that I love most. And when I got it that Sunday night, I was like, oh! And I was upstairs in my room at home raving about the fact that I'd got the intro of this record. And I think my mum and dad thought I'd gone around the bend or something. The Jim Capaldi version of Love Hurts from 1975. And our radio cassettes and things like that were really precious to us and really important to us back in the day. Highlighted here by a message from Mina, who said, I got my first radio cassette recorder when I was 13 years old. She said, it was mine. It's one of the first things I ever had in my life that I didn't have to share. She said, for me, it was the most wonderful thing. It was something close, she said, to a miracle. And I don't think that's overstating it. I think, you know, we really used to value the things, recording so much on them, and they used to give us so much pleasure, etc., etc. As I will talk about them some more in our next hour together. Tell me about the records that you remember back in the day recording on your first ever recording device. Connection time on the way after this from the Human League.

There's Human League people. And the Fascination song, Kathy enjoying that. And hello to Kaz and Rob, who've just got back on the train from Northampton to Birmingham. They just arrived back, just landed. Phew! They go. And they're listening in. Welcome along to you two. Thank you very much for being there. And Mina says, because we're talking about your radio cassettes and the first radio you got and the first cassette you got and songs and such like and the different things that you used to record. And Mina says, as well as recording records off the radio in the top 40, I also used to record Simon Bates and Our Tune when it was my break at school. It's amazing the things that we used to record, isn't it, back in the day. Simon Bates and Our Tune, just so you could listen to old Batesy doing it later. There's some great stories about Simon Bates and Our Tune in various different people's autobiographies that they've written down the years. And, you know, you used to listen to him deliver it, and you used to think that he took the whole thing so seriously, but he absolutely didn't. And I remember, who's Peter, oh God, I can't remember whose book it was I was reading now. I'll remember in a minute, I'll tell you the story in the next bit of the show, because it's quite funny. And Lil, thank you for your story. I'll play the record and tell everybody your story in our next hour together. Keep them coming, keep the memories coming about the first ever radio or the first ever cassette that you got, and the antics you used to record. And if it was just a cassette and it wasn't a radio cassette, how did you used to link the radio and the cassette together? Did you used to use a jump lead, or did you used to just stick the microphone by the speaker of the radio? I did a mixture of the two. I think I migrated to a jump lead in... migrated in the mid-70s, something like that. Anyway, more about that in the next hour together. Keep your memories coming. I'd love to hear from you. Terry at phoenixradio1208.com on the email. 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And there are text numbers there, which you can use if you're in the UK, North America or Canada. Make sure the first word in that text message is Phoenix. Otherwise, it won't reach me. And you'll spend all your time writing down your memories, and you'll go nowhere. We don't want that, do we? Right then, are you ready then for your song number one, ahead of myself today. Song one in the connection. And I was lying in bed this morning, listening to the radio, contemplating and cogitating what to do with the connection. And this came into my mind, and I'd thought about it a bit, and I Googled it and ChatGPT and all that kind of stuff, and came up with it. I think this is quite a nice little connection. Be fascinated to see who the first person is who gets it. You know how it works? Three songs, they all link together in some way, shape or form. I'm asking you what the connection could be, and no one is going to get it on the basis of song one.

0: song number one in today's Connection. America and Sister Golden Hair. Nobody is going to get it on the basis of that. If anybody gets it on the basis of that, I'll eat my hat. So if you want to be responsible for making me do that, and have a guess, you never know, you might get it right. It links together with the next two songs and links together in a very specific way. Any idea what that way could be? Email, text message, private telegram, whatever you like. If you think you know the connection, let me know what you think it is. You never know. I don't think it's going to happen in the first song, but you never know. You might just get yourself in the win bin.
1: 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Monday to Friday, 7 a.m. to 10 a.m. in the UK. Very early in the morning if you're on the east coast of America. 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

One of the songs that the disc jockey started speaking all over the beginning of the record. I'm like murdering. Starting our second house again, the great Eurythmics at When Tomorrow Comes.

Love that record. And just seeing the thing like how great the production's on it. Absolutely brilliant. Hi to Sarah, who's listening in. Welcome to you. And to Rachel as well. I'm sure you're both doing your word games and such like. Thank you for your message. I'll play the record that you suggested I should play very shortly indeed. And also hello to Coral and Elvin, both of whom are listening in. They're multitasking at the moment. Coral's just sent me a two-time track in that I will deal with at some point in the relatively near future. We're talking about radios today, radio cassettes and such like. And Herbie says that the first radio cassette he had was one of these direct things, you know, where it was all in one thing. He said, but so there were occasions when he wanted to record something and he had to use the microphone method to do it. And Rachel says, because I have absolutely no idea what the first song I ever recorded was, I can tell you that it was in 1964, and I did not use a microphone. We called them patch cords. God, did they have them back in 1964? That's amazing. Rachel said I had a patch cord between my radio and my favourite recorder. Wow, that's incredible. I love that. My brother said that it looked my brother said that it looked like spaghetti. Yeah, they did, didn't they? A spaghetti factory. Thank you, Rachel. Wow. Patch leads in 1964. Would you believe it? Are your memories of your first ever radio and maybe the first ever song you recorded on your first ever recording device, please? I'll tell you what the first record was Sarah recorded after Fleetwood Mac.

I remember the lengths I went to get the Rumours album on cassette. Couldn't afford it back in the day, but everybody was talking about it. And in the end, some of my friends from St. Vincent's, a fella called Michael Crank, ended up getting his dad to record it onto a cassette for me because his dad had the album. And Michael Crank came back from school, back from home, one half term, bearing this cassette of Rumours. And he said, "There you go, mate," he said. It's incredible lengths, wasn't it, that we used to have to go through to get our hands on the records that we wanted and that we wanted to listen to. And Lil is saying that she remembers the first ever cassette recorder she got. It was a Pi Make. Oh, yeah, Pi cassette recorder. They were great, weren't they? It didn't have a radio with it. It was just a cassette recorder. Yes, the first ever cassette recorder I got didn't have a radio. It was a Bush cassette recorder. And it was bought by my mum and dad to be shared between me and my sister. And they must have been off the heads, because the notion of me and my sister sharing anything was just bizarre. So basically what happened was, I wasn't allowed to take it to school with me because it wasn't mine. However, when I was at home, I monopolised it. And when I wasn't at home, she could have it. Oh, dear me. First ever cassette recorder, first ever radio, etc., etc., etc. Lil says it had a microphone that you could plug into it. Yeah, the old ones did, of course, because the built-in mics didn't come until much later on. Early 70s, perhaps, built-in mics. But yeah, you used to get this mic with a 2-pin plug on, remember? And so the 3.5, the big plug was the plug that did the recording. And the small plug was the plug that controlled the remote control. And so the mic had a switch on. And so if you switched the switch in one direction, it would record. And if you switched the switch in the other direction, it wouldn't record. So it was like a pause button. Anyway, Lil remembers using the non-built-in mic to record the tally version of Top of the Pops. But obviously Lil says there was loads of background noise, yes. Those are the days. Claire says, our family got its first tape recorder in the early 70s. My parents used it for recording school plays. But, says Claire, I can remember it also being used for some recordings of Top of the Pops as well. Oh, great memories. And Sarah's been on, says, first record I ever recorded was this from Tom Petty.

What a record. And what a record to be the first one you ever recorded as well, eh? Free Falling, Tom Petty on the Phoenix Radio. And it was Sarah Cranston who was in the illustrious position of that being the first ever song she ever recorded. God, absolutely brilliant. Love it. More than Sarah. And lots of people enjoying that great, great record. Lil remembers Michael Crank. You know, I was saying about Michael Crank being the person who recorded Rumours for me. And Lil said, I used to sit next to Michael Crank. We used to, in the classroom at St. Vincent's, we used to have these rows of two desks. And so at the front nearest to the teacher desk was Christine O'Brien and Lil and Julie Evans. I think I was behind them. And I think, but I can't remember, Lil will, but I can't. I think I used to sit next to Paddy Sue. And then behind that, I think there was Lil and Michael Crank. But Lil will absolutely give me the SP in terms of the order that people used to sit at school. Kathy enjoying the Tom Petty song, and Lil enjoying it as well. And on the subject of Lil, he said, I remember my first ever second AM radio. She said that my sister and brother one Christmas raided my mum and dad's wardrobe and found all the Christmas presents. She said that was the year I got my first ever AM radio. Or was it a second AM radio? So I turned the radio on, and she says this was the first song that was playing back that Christmas when I fired up that radio for the first time. Classic Red, Baby I'm a Bug.

one of their finest, Debbie Gase and Brad, Baby, I'm a Want You, the first song that Lil heard when she got that AM radio all those years ago, that Christmas time. 28 minutes past five, Classic on the Wireless, till 7 o'clock, Cara after me, with her last Love Changes Everything for a few weeks. Kaz is looking after Love Changes Everything for the next 2 weeks, and then Harry Mason for the week after that. Cara back at the start of June with the show. So the love songs will still continue. You'll be in great hands. It's a slight difference in personality. I'll be here next week, but not the week after, because Cara and I are together, and they've got some stuff that we're going to be doing, and plus the fact it's the last day of the Premiership, so I always enjoy following that along. Anyway, that's for a couple of weeks' time. Lil's been on, and she says, yes, Michael Crank changed his name. Did he? Oh, okay. When he got to college, he apparently changed his name to Mohammed something or other, Lil says. And then later on, he changed it again to Paul Carter. What was all that about then? What did he want to go and do that for? Anyone know what he's doing now? Yeah. I mean, you've got to be ever so careful, because you don't know who's listening. I mean, it could be that Paul Carter's listening. I don't want to go and say anything, you know, incriminating, because that'd be terrible, wouldn't it? Michael Crank, Mohammed, Paul Carter. Stick it all together and what do you get? I've absolutely no idea. Speaking of Cara, she's been on, she phoned me up this morning and she said, I can't get Earth Song by Michael Jackson out of my head. She said, I don't care, I don't even like the damn thing. Well, let's play it and see if the very act of playing it can do what it needs to do and remove it from your head. One thing's for certain, it's going to make it badder, it's going to make it better.

or make it better. Michael Jackson's Earth song that's been playing round this car's head all day. You should play the thing for me, will you? And poor old Cara, she's having no luck. There's in the coming threes, I hope they don't. She just run me up and she's having a right mare of a time. Firstly, her shark hoover isn't picking up. If she uses the handheld nozzle, it picks up fine. But if she uses the actual upright thing, it's not picking up at all. And then secondly, to make things just that little bit worse, one of the dogs has just been sick in the chair she sits in. So she's at the moment not a very happy Cara. Let's just hope they don't come in threes, shall we? Rachel says that this might be her favourite Michael Jackson track. Surely not. She said you can't listen to it without your heart beating at least a little. I don't mind it, but it's, you know, my favourite Michael Jackson track ever has got to be there. I just think there's something truly remarkably amazing about Got To Be There. He may have done better vocals in his time, but I think Got To Be There is probably my favourite Michael, all-round Michael Jackson song. Lil says, I don't know it's my favourite, but I do like it. So there we are. There we go. Cara doesn't play it, to try and clean it out of her head. Nobody, incidentally, has sent a dicky bird about the connection. No one's even had a guess, not one person. I can't remember the last time this happened. I fled to America, and Sister Goldenhair has tracked and wanted the connection, and no one's had a go yet. Come on, play the game with me. Don't be horrible, play the game with me. That links into song number two and song number three. That's why it's called The Connection. And the aforementioned coming up, song number two in about 20 minutes' time, and song number three about 6:30. I'm not surprised that no one's got the right answer, but I am surprised no one's had a go. Sister Goldenhair, America, song number one. Give me a shout if you think you know what The Connection might be. And as well as talking about some records that remind you of your recording and listening devices, first ones you bought. We're also, of course, because it's Sunday afternoon, talking Tea Time Tracks, and Claire's been on and asked for this from the Flying Pickets.

requested by Claire, the Flying Pickets and When You're Young and in Love. That's a great version of that song. And I think what makes it such a great version is that it's so very different from the original of When You're Young and in Love. Kathy says she likes that version, but she also likes the original too. Yeah, you can't beat the original, can you, Kathy?

Really is something just utterly magical about that, isn't there? Marvelettes, When You're Young and in Love, and before that, requested as her seat on track by Claire Today, The Flying Pickets, and the same tune. Now, Coral's been on the text message thing, and she's talking about her first radio and her first tape recorder. She said, my first radio was a little square box, and it was in a brown case, and it had two buttons on and two knobs. She said that there was the on button and the off button, the volume knob, and the station button. First tape recorder, says Coral, was a reel-to-reel. Oh, yes, reel-to-reel tape recorder. That is brilliant, weren't they? A spool tape recorder, she calls it. And it was second-hand, she thinks. Second tape recorder was a flat one, where you could put batteries in it or use it on mains if you wanted to. She said it had six buttons on, did this second tape recorder of mine. They were positioned across the front of the tape recorder, and it was at a volume, and on the side of it, there was an earphone socket. So we used to be able to buy these great earphones that used to come in a leather case. I remember being really chuffed when I got my first earphone in a leather case, and I wouldn't let it out of my sight. Absolutely fabulous thing it was. Oh, those are the days. We're talking about your first ever radio cassette. First ever cassette. First ever whatever. First ever whatever. If you listen to it recorded, like to know about it, tell me about it. You know how to reach me. All the usual ways are available. Now, I've just completely lost the record that I was going to play. Goodness me, where's it gone? Can't find it. Can't find it. How are we doing for time here? We're on, okay. Yeah, so I've completely lost my place here. It's all your fault for talking to me so much and distracting me. That's my story, and I'm going to stick to it. Loads of C-Town tracks still play in the show today. And Herbie's been on. That's right, Herbie's been on regarding the connection. And Herbie says, could the connection be groups from the members are from multiple countries? Groups where the members are from multiple... No, it's got nothing to do with groups where the members are from multiple countries, Herbie. But thank you very much for your guess. I'll give you song number two in a little while's time. First song was Sister Golden Hair. And it was America, of course. Right, I know what I'm doing now. I'm back. I'm back in control, at least as much as I ever am. Your C-Time tracks. And Claire would have had the volume turned up for When You're Young and in Love song for the Flying Pickets, because she asked for it. And she wants to turn the volume up for this as well, because Coral in Grimsby, with the reel-to-reel tape recorder as her first one, requests this from the Lecky Light Orchestra.

Great to hear that again. Electric Light Orchestra, Latitude 88 North. Rarely played on the radio, requested by Coral and enjoyed by Claire. So, track number two in The Connection on the way after Neil Sedaka, Queen of 1964. Anyone?

Neil Sedaka, Quid of 1964, always reminds me of when I went to the Garden Fete, which started out my broadcasting career, for want of a better word. I went to a Garden Fete at Old Hay Hospital and got introduced by Peter Connolly to the Old Hay radio crew. And when I got introduced, they were playing that record, and the rest of the say was history. Kathy says, can I please play Mr. Big and Romeo? Yep, definitely do that in the next half, you no problem at all. Lil, enjoying the Neil Sedaka song, said in point of fact, I nearly requested this a couple of weeks ago, and I was playing Neil Sedaka records after he'd passed away. And Claire, cranking up the volume for the Neil Sedaka song. Thank you, Claire. Loads more tea time tracks still to play. If you've been waiting for a while, I really apologise, but it's gone a bit mad today. Everything is all lined up to go, and everything will be played between now and 7 o'clock today. So please do stay with me if you can. And if you've got something else you'd like to hear, I've probably got room for maybe one or two more. Give me a shout, let me know. I'll do my very best to squeeze it in for you. So, Cara's been on regarding the connection. And Cara said, could it be colours of dog fur? As in golden. It's just a golden hair. It could be, but it's not. Nothing to do with colours of dog hair or dog fur. Nothing to do with the groups and the bands being from multiple countries. And those two guesses on the basis of America and Sister Golden Hair. Now, I think the light might begin to shine once I press the button on this, song number two in the connection. Remember, they've all got something in common. Let me know what you think the commonality is as soon as you know. All the private ways you have under your belt to contact me will work just fine. Just don't say it publicly, otherwise people just say, oh, yeah, that's what I thought. America's Sister Golden Hair, song number one. And song number two from 1978, an Aerosmith.

0: Aerosmith and Come Together. Song number two in our connection today. And I've had some guesses that have come in while the song was playing. Are they right or are they wrong? You'll stay with me and find out, won't you? One more hour left to go from me. A few more tape recorder and radio stories. Loads more Tea Time tracks. And song number three in the connection. And after me at seven, it's Cara.
1: Hello, everybody. I'm Amanda, and I'm here to tell you about Amanda's Monday Mashup. If you like a variety of music from the past few decades, then this is the show for you. 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

So off we go into our number three of today, Susanna Terry. I'm Joey Clasper. Thanks for having me on today. And Matt Bianco starts it all off with Half a Minute. Car After Me at 7 with Love Changes Everything. No Ansi Woody today. However, playtime is still very much intact. But it's Rachel Walk in charge of the playground, God help us all, at 10 tonight on the Phoenix Radio. That's your sea soundtracks in a bit, but first of all, is Stevie Wonder celebrating his birthday later on this week's I Wish.

the fabulous Stevie Wonder and I Wish. And Stevie's celebrating his birthday later on this week. And you'll know all about the folks celebrating birthdays if you're listening to Early Doors earlier on today with Richard. And there's loads of people, really amazingly talented artists, celebrating their birthdays over the coming week. Graham Gulman celebrating his birthday, Irving Berlin. Burt Bacharach celebrated his birthday. What a songwriter he was. And the great Stevie Wonder as well, along with many more. And in the 8:30 to 9 hour of Cara in the Morning during the course of this week, you'll be able to find out those birthday people and hear some songs from them too. And one of them each day will be sufficiently auspicious to be awarded a birthday double play. Join Cara tomorrow morning from 7 as she wakes us all up with Monday's Cara in the Morning. Guesses on the connection are coming in thick and fast. I have an email from Lil who says, I'm gonna, what sort of English is this, Lillian McCarthy? I'm gonna have two guesses, she says, and they'll both be wrong. Well, there's nothing like having a bit of confidence in yourself, is it? Guess number one, family members, says Lil, such as sister and brother, etc. You're right, that one's wrong. Guess number two, says Lil, artists stroke bands where the song titles are the same as the name as the artist stroke band. So, for example, America, the band, and America, the song. Well, I'm afraid to tell you that you're absolutely right. Those guesses are completely and utterly up the duff. Now, here's an email from Alex Shannon, who says, Terry, is the connection that all the songs make reference to hair? No, nothing to do with the fact. I like that. No. Nothing to do with the fact that all the songs make reference to hair. Because I'm not sure Come Together really does it? And over here on the private Telegram group, I have a Sarah Cranston person, I do. And Sarah says, is the connection something to do with groups that are named after books? Nope. Nothing to do with groups that are named after books. And Herbie's been back on. Never to be deterred, Herbie. He says, is the connection hair? Nope, nothing to do with hair. So, at the moment, I'm okay. No one's in the winner's enclosure. Sister Golden Hair, America, and Aerosmith's Come Together are thus far the two songs in the connection. Song number three coming up in a bit. Get your thinking caps on. And while you do, let me give you some musical accompaniment to think. And Lil in Middlesbrough, waiting ages to hear how I'm over in the Blue Notes.

Aiden Lil were out on the Raz last night. And Lil says, whilst out on the Raz, we watched the band perform. And they did a great version of this. It's hard to imagine anyone doing a great version of that, because, wow, what a unique voice Harold Melvin had. And they must have been brilliant if they did a good version of it. Love I Lost, Harold Melvin and the Blue Notes. Played for Lil today. Really, really good. Lil was worried that I hadn't got her email. She says, I think sometimes messages take a while to come through on Telegram. No, on Telegram they're pretty fast, actually. Emails sometimes can stay a little bit. Then again, sometimes the presenter gets a bit a bit behind. But I'm quite happy to blame me tools. Suits me. At 17 minutes past the hour. And from Lil to Aid we go. And back to back, I've got a couple of quite long tracks. Not back to back, and I'm not going to speak in between them, because they wouldn't work if I did. But a very long track requested by Mina coming up in a minute. But first of all, this one requested by Aid. And this is 7 minutes 22 seconds. Of a song that I haven't heard in absolutely years. I'm going to love this. Aid, thank you for requesting Leonard Skinner.

If I'm a guitarist, which I'm not, that'd make me sick as a chocolate frog. 7 minutes, 21 seconds of pure brilliance from Lynyrd Skynyrd and Tuesday's Gone. And Aid requesting that. Thank you, mate. I thoroughly enjoyed that. Hope everybody else did too. Just amazing. As I say, the guitar work on that is really quite something. And Lil says that the band played that she was watching last night did loads of brilliant soul and Motown covers, hence the reason why she asked for that track that she asked for. And the lead vocalist might not have always been brilliant, but on a par with just the lead vocalists of the famous bands, but he was still pretty good and the harmonies were good too. Great. Daddy had a nice night. And speaking of soul and that kind of stuff, and ahead of the last song in our connection, which I hope is going to get at least one person into the winner's enclosure, here's a great record. Now, Mina was very specific about this, and she said, I'd like to hear the Crusaders and Street Life, but I don't want to hear any old version of Randy Crawford and the Crusaders and Street Life. I want to hear the long version of it. And I don't blame you, because the long version of it really is quite amazing. I heard this for the first time on the album that it came from, when I was staying with a friend of mine at Swiss Cottage in London. And he'd gone to spend the night with his girlfriend, and he said, look, there's only three things you need here. I said, what are them, John? He said, well, here's my record collection, here's the record player, and here's the drinks cabinet. He left me. And I found the album this Crusaders track was on, and I heard the full name.

10th version of the show the first time blew me to pieces. Kathy, not even Kathy, Mina, thank you for asking for the full-length, unabridged version of Street Life.

Thomas, you look after you. You ask any other radio station, they're full of the street life. There's so I haven't got time. Brilliant, Randy Crawford and the Crusaders, Street Life for Mina. Adrian Pixon, eat your heart out. That's all I can say. Heading up towards the end of the show, can't believe where the time is going today. It's almost 20 to the hour, 20 minutes away from 3 hours of great love songs with Cara. And Cara is not here after this week with Love Changed Everything. So for the next 2 weeks, we have Kaz taking care of the show. And then on the 31st of May, if you can think that far ahead, and if you're anything like me, you won't be able to. We've got Harry looking after you. I'm here next week, not the week after. But again, far too long to be thinking about Ed at the moment. Now then, Dave from Southport's been on regarding the connection. And Dave from Southport says, could the connection be that all the bands begin with the letter A? America and Aerosmith, and no, because the last artist doesn't. But that's a good guess, Dave. And the last song, I really have to give it to somebody. There's got to be somebody out there who, on the basis of the record I'm going to press the button on in just a minute, can tell me what the connection is. Sister Golden Hair and America, song number one. Aerosmith's version of Come Together, song number two. And this is song number three. But what's the connection?

0: Big clue. If I hadn't have played that version of that song, the connection wouldn't have worked. So it had to have specifically been that version of that song. That version of that song being Elton John's Candle in the Wind, Goodbye England's Rose, the version he wrote as a tribute to Princess Diana and performed at her funeral too. Lil says, could the connection be that the songs were all tributes to people? No, that's not what I'm looking for. And Coral says, could the connection be the name John? No, nothing to do with the name John. That's it on the telling. I'll pop over here for a minute and see if anybody's nipped in on the text message or the email. I'm really, really surprised somebody hasn't got this. If Kevin Russell was listening, he'd have got this. Maybe Adrian Pixon would. No, I don't think he would. But definitely, yes, I've got a clue for you, really. Definitely, if Kevin Russell was listening, he'd have got this. Now, I ran this connection by Cara before, and at first she didn't get it, and it was the Elton John song with a few clues along the way that gave it to her. So, yeah, I can't, yeah, it's more than my life's worth, more than my job's worth to officially put her in the winner's enclosure, but she did, with a bit little help from her friends, get there in the end. No, I think we're pretty done as far as guesses are concerned. One last check in the Telegram thing. Now, Sister Goldenhair and America was produced by the legendary George Martin. The Aerosmith version of Come Together was produced by George Martin. And of course, so was the Princess Diana tribute version of Elton John's Candle in the Wind produced by George Martin. So, that was the connection. The connection was that all the songs were produced by George Martin. Easy when you know how, isn't it?
1: 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The Phoenix Radio.
0: I walk away feeling victorious. Hasn't happened for a long time. A quiz to the hour. Here's a tea time track for Kathy from Looking Glass.
2: I am the morning.
0: Or even Mr. Big.

played for my friend Kathy Rose, just up the road from me. That's the real Mr. Big, the first Mr. Big. They were both from Scotland, actually, I think, but that was the 1970s Mr. Big, and that was Romeo. Herbie said, you didn't know that about the three records that I played in The Connection, didn't know they were all produced by George Martin. He said, I did at one point think about guessing a Beatles connection, but that wouldn't have worked with the songs that I played. No, very true. And Lil says, me too. I was going to suggest that they were all recorded at Abbey Road, but couldn't make that work for America. No, it wouldn't work. It wasn't right. And Kathy thanking me for the Mr. Big song. Now, we were talking about Michael Jackson before, weren't we? And we were talking about whether or not that thing we played, you know, the one that Cara asked for, was a good Michael Jackson song or not. And some people were saying they thought it was a Heartstopper, and some people were saying they didn't know. And Cara asked for it to be played because she needed to get it out of her head, because it's been floating around all day for no good reason. Doesn't even like the damn thing. And I said that I thought one particular Michael Jackson song was Jackson's best performance. Might not be his best vocal, but definitely his best performance. When you take into consideration his age when he recorded this, and you listen to the way that his vocal expresses emotion that at the time he couldn't possibly have understood. And Mina agrees with me. She said, I don't know what it is about it, but there's something that makes it really, really special.

Mina, thank you for playing the song. Lil saying that she doesn't like how they double-tracked Jackson's voice on that. And Herbie says he wonders if it's because they wanted a sort of Donny Osmond style. I actually think it was a lot simpler than that. I think that they were just concerned that because he was so young, his voice may not have had the power and tenacity to deliver what they wanted from the track. And Herbie said there is an alternative mix around, but that was the single version of Got To Be There. Great, great record. Love it a lot. Two more to go from me. And the first, a song written by Burt Bacharach, along, of course, with Harold David. Burt Bacharach, somebody else who celebrates his birthday in the coming week.

He begged her to sing the song, and she said she'd only do it if he came over to England and produced her doing it. And it happened. Cilla Black and Alfie and Burt Bacharach celebrating his birthday this coming week. And don't forget, musical birthdays with Cara, 8:30 every morning, Monday to Friday. She's here from 7 tomorrow with Cara in the morning. She's here from 7 tonight with Love Changes Everything. In fact, here in One Song's Time. Meanwhile, from me, thank you so much for your company. This week, I'm here Wednesday and Thursday in the afternoons between 1 and 4. And Friday morning, as usual, with our Friday morning selection. For the rest of your day today, it's Cara and Rachel looking after you. This is Terry Clasper. Thanks for your company. And I'll leave you with this Stevie classic.

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I hope to see you there.

Thank you, Terry, for a stunning 3 hours. It's raining. Thank you to Terry for the past 3 hours, as I have already said. He will now be going into the back room and having a beer and waiting for tea time. Chicken casserole tonight, isn't it, Bear? 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It is Love Changes Everything, which is 3 hours of the love songs and the songs you love. 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You can also find out what's happening in the schedule from there and listen to shows that you may have missed that have been aired already. Coming up in the show today, I have three triple plays by artists who have bounced back from health conditions. Our first one being Celine Dion, Elton John on the way, as is Barry Manilow. A mix of music tonight, from standards to country to classics to modern, and anything you want to hear too.

Sorry for the false start, folks. Had a bit of an issue, but resolved it now, and we're all good to go. Michael Bublé and Feeling Good. Rachel enjoying that. Hello to you. Hi to Sarah as well. And Nina Simone, I've Put a Spell on You. Hello to Mina and Ralph and Herbie and Terry and Kathy and probably Kaz and Rob somewhere along the way also. Great to have you here. Got some fabulous tunes coming up for you, like this one by Sam Cooke, followed by Wendy Renee.

Wendy Renee. After Your Laughter. Before that, Herbie Loving It, Sam Cooke. What a Wonderful World. Ooh, really? Got All For One and Damage. It's not called What a Wonderful World, it's just called Wonderful World, by the way. Damage on the way, and All For One as well. The triples today are not about people who have been unhealthy and returned to wellness and sang songs. They are actually soft rock ballads. Well, there you are. So I've got some great tunes in there, including Bryan Adams, Bon Jovi, and Aerosmith. That's the first one.

we were just talking about what I had had to eat today, and it was a concoction of Mexican bean salad, chicken, onions, peppers, salsa and fajita seasoning, just all mixed up, with some Mexican rice as well. And Herbie says, is there any left? No. And he says, what's for dessert? It was a chocolate and coconut mousse cake. Terry says, given that it's a beautiful sunny evening, please could I hear Gabrielle and Sunshine? You can. I'll get that on for you. No problem at all. And Mina says she's looking forward to the triples. And she's having a takeaway today. Haven't decided what yet, though. Aww. All right, where are we going next? We are going to Mini Repton and some other woman whose name I can't recall at the moment, and I just need to get back to my window. There we go, Mini Repton and Deborah Laws, that's her name.

Deborah Laws. Very special good evening to Patsy. I have seen your request. Get it on for you, Minnie Riperton, as well. And loving you. Okay, let's then get on with our triple today. It's some rock ballads, some soft rock love songs. Bryan Adams starts us off.

minutes to eight here in the UK. Kaz is having chicken strips, I think with chips, and Rob is having scampi and chips. I have Jack Zavaretti, Human, on the way for you, followed by a great Simon and Garfunkel track, Terry loving Aerosmith, and I don't want to miss a thing. Well, when you're playing soft rock songs, you can't really not play that one, can you?

Simon & Garfunkel, Homeward Bound, and before that, Jack Savaretti, love him, and Human. Gabrielle for Terry, singing All About Sunshine, followed by A Request for Herbie by Liverpool Express.

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0: Hello, everyone. It's Thad Zaremba. 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That's 1 o'clock in the afternoon here in the East Coast of the United States. 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

I'm mad about the boy, and I know it's stupid to be mad about the boy. I'm so ashamed of it, but must admit

Jack Jones, I Can't Believe That You're In Love With Me, and Dinah Washington, Mad About The Boy. How about a bit of George Benson next?

George Benson, that lucky old son, roll around heaven all day, and Elaine Ellison, and Stay With Me, Baby.

Lorraine Ellison and Stay With Me Baby. Mina's having mash beans, tower burger, and a couple of pieces of Kentucky Fried Chicken or KFC, along with four white chocolate cookies. Okay. She says anything that doesn't get eaten tonight gets eaten for breakfast. Now, I've not heard this version of this song before, but it's one of my favourite songs by George Michael. Today, I'm playing it by Callum Scott.

Callum Scott and One More Try. And for Chris Maddox, Denise Williams, It's Gonna Take a Miracle. Herbie prefers the Beth of Beverly Knight cover of that George Michael original. So do I.

For Chris Maddox, Denise Williams, It's Gonna Take a Miracle. And a request for Patsy plays next. We're heading towards the second of our triple plays. Soft rock this evening. We've got Richard Marx, Air Supply, and Chicago on the way. But first, for Patsy, let's have Bread and If.

that's bread for Patsy in Liverpool, if. Here then is the first of our triple. Second hour of the show, it's Richard Marx, right here waiting.

Chicago, You're the Inspiration. Before that, it was just having a look. Oh, Air Supply and Just As I Am, and Richard Marx, Right Here Waiting. Coming up, I have Boys to Men and Heat Wave.

always and forever. There wasn't a remake before that original. There wasn't, really, there wasn't. It was just a figment. It was just a little interference on the radio lines. 10 Sharp Maybe is on the way, as is Another Level with Freak Me, heading towards the quiet hour just after 9.

Cora in the Morning on Phoenix Radio. Monday to Friday, 7am to 10am in the UK, very early in the morning if you're on the east coast of America, bringing you news, weather and headlines with our friends from Radio News Hub. The music is handpicked to make you smile, and there are lots of fun features to start your day the right way. 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

welcome along to the third and final hour of Love Changes Everything. It's the hour where I'm a lot quieter than I normally am, and I let the music do the talking. It's our time to relax and unwind together and share some beautiful love songs.

Sinead O'Connor, I believe in you and Major. That's why I love you. Three in a row now. We have Eric Carmen, Celine Dion, and Luther Vandross to start. A house is not a home.

Eric Carmen, All By Myself, the long version. Celine Dion in the middle with The Reason, and I've forgotten what it was. Oh yes, I know, I haven't really. Luther Vandross and A House Is Not a Home. Our triples today have been soft rock ballads, and we've had two sets of male groups and artists, but now it's the turn of the ladies, starting with Cher, Just Like Jesse James.

Bonnie Tyler, Total Eclipse of the Heart. Tina Turner, Be Tender, and at the beginning, Cher, just like Jesse James. Three songs now, all about Lady. Glen Campbell, A Lady Like You, Neil Diamond, Lady O, and Kenny Rogers, simply called Lady.

Kenny Rogers, Neil Diamond and Glenn Campbell. Well, it's time for me to go. Do you believe it? There's one more song to play and it's by Amanda Holden. I'll tell you more about that in a minute. I'm back from 7 a.m. tomorrow morning with Cara in the Morning. Be with me if you can. If not, well, I hope you find something interesting, exciting to do, even if it is just sleeping, and why wouldn't you? Coming up, it's Rachel with Child's Play, and thank you for listening to Love Changes Everything today. I won't be here next week because Kaz has very kindly offered to cover for next week and the one after. I'm at a dog festival next week. I'm with Terry the week after, and then Harry is looking after you on the third week because I'm at another dog related thing. So you have a great few weeks without me. Enjoy the way that Kaz and Harry do Love Changes Everything, and I'll see you in June. Whatever your day brings, I hope it brings you everything you like. And if you're going to sleep, please sleep well in sweet dreams.

0: It's Harry Mason here, and I want to invite you to join me every morning at 10 UK and 5 US Eastern for the Funky Chicken Show. We'll have some wonderful music for you over the 3 hours, including several features, the Motown Magic Spot, Nice and Easy, and Mrs. Chicken will be here in the second hour of the show. And we will also have a star of the week in each and every show. So why don't you join me every Monday morning right here on Phoenix Radio.
1: 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Can't trust that day, can you? 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Hello, everybody. 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Your requests are also an important part of the show, as I need to know what to play to help brighten up your Monday. So that's Monday Madness with me, Herbie Allen, every Monday right here at 4 p.m. UK time, 11 a.m. US Eastern, only on the Phoenix Radio, playing the best mix.
2: We love you, Grandma. Oh, yes, we do. We love you, Grandma, and we'll be true. When you're not with us, we're blue. Oh, Grandma, we love you. Yeah, yeah, yeah.
3: You're listening to Grandma Rachel.

Your mother should know. She probably does, too. Because she used to be somebody's kid. You know, that's the thing about mothers. They all used to be somebody's kid. Some of them don't remember that very well. But we all used to be somebody's kid, you know. This is Child's Play. I'm your grandma, Rachel. Auntie is away attending some graduations in her family this week and next week. So if anybody has any brilliant ideas of what you'd like to hear about next week, send me an email and let me know. See if we can come up with something. I'll come up with something anyway, but, you know, if you want to have any say in it, send me a thing. I've already heard from Roger and Chris. Chris, I don't think I've got your song, but I will certainly play something for you. I might have to play this one, actually, because it's way cool. This is Ella Fitzgerald. You don't think of playing the Beatles or Ella Fitzgerald on a kid's song. But the Beatles song was cool. Get up and dance to a song that was a hit before your mother was born. And Ella, and I'll send this out to you, Chris. I'll send a different one out to you, too. But you can have this one, too. This is Ella Fitzgerald, and this is Old Mother Hubbard.

0: meat. 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
1: They actually...
0: Mother Hubbard, bring me that muzzard.
1: That's, they got her to sing that. She's so, anyway. Okay. We're going to have a couple of stories in this show. And this is the first one. This is called, The Tale of the Flopsy Bunnies. Okay. And it's by Beatrix Potter. And, it's very cool. And not too long.
2: The Tale of the Flopsy Bunnies. It is said that the effect of eating too much lettuce is soporific. I have never felt sleepy after eating lettuces, but then I am not a rabbit. They certainly had a very soporific effect upon the Flopsy Bunnies. When Benjamin Bunny grew up, he married his cousin Flopsy. They had a large family, and they were very improvident and cheerful. I do not remember the separate names of their children. They were generally called the Flopsy Bunnies. As there was not always quite enough to eat, Benjamin used to borrow cabbages from Flopsy's brother, Peter Rabbit, who kept a nursery garden. Sometimes Peter Rabbit had no cabbages to spare. When this happened, the Flopsy Bunnies went across the field to a rubbish heap in the ditch outside Mr. McGregor's garden. Mr. McGregor's rubbish heap was a mixture. There were jam pots and paper bags and mountains of chopped grass from the mowing machine, which always tasted oily, and some rotten vegetable marrows and an old boot or two. One day, oh joy, there were a quantity of overgrown lettuces which had shot into flower. The Flopsy Bunnies simply stuffed lettuces. By degree, one after another, they were overcome with slumber and lay down in the mown grass. Benjamin was not so much overcome as his children. Before going to sleep, he was sufficiently wide awake to put a paper bag over his head to keep off the flies. The little Flopsy Bunnies slept delightfully in the warm sun. From the lawn beyond the garden came the distant clackety sound of the mowing machine. The bluebottles buzzed about the wall, and a little old mouse picked over the rubbish among the jam pots. I can tell you her name. She was called Thomasina Tittlemouse, a wood mouse with a long tail. She rustled across the paper bag and awakened Benjamin Bunny. The mouse apologized profusely and said that she knew Peter Rabbit. While she and Benjamin were talking, close under the wall, they heard a heavy tread above their heads. And suddenly, Mr. McGregor emptied out a sack full of lawn mowings right upon the top of the sleeping Flopsy Bunnies. Benjamin shrank down under his paper bag. The mouse hid in a jam pot. The little rabbits smiled sweetly in their sleep under the shower of grass. They did not awake because the lettuces had been so soporific. They dreamt that their mother, Flopsy, was tucking them up in a hay bed. Mr. McGregor looked down after emptying his sack. He saw some funny little brown tips of ears sticking up through the lawn mowings. He stared at them for some time. Presently, a fly settled on one of them, and it moved. Mr. McGregor climbed down onto the rubbish heap.
3: 1, 2, 3, 4, 5, 6 little rabbits, said he as he dropped them into his sack.
2: The Flopsy Bunnies dreamt that their mother was turning them over in bed. They stirred a little in their sleep, but still they did not wake up. Mr. McGregor tied up the sack and left it on the wall. He went to put away the mowing machine. While he was gone, Mrs. Flopsy Bunny, who had remained at home, came across the field. She looked suspiciously at the sack and wondered where everybody was. Then the mouse came out of her jam pot, and Benjamin took the paper bag off his head, and they told the doleful tale. Benjamin and Flopsy were in despair. They could not undo the string. But Mrs. Tittlemouse was a resourceful person. She nibbled a hole in the bottom corner of the sack. The little rabbits were pulled out and pinched to wake them. Their parents stuffed the empty sack with 3 rotten vegetable marrows, an old blacking brush, and 2 decayed turnips. Then they all hid under a bush and watched for Mr. McGregor. Mr. McGregor came back and picked up the sack and carried it off. He carried it hanging down, as if it were rather heavy. The Flopsy Bunnies followed at a safe distance. They watched him go into his house, and then they crept up to the window to listen. Mr. McGregor threw down the sack on the stone floor in a way that would have been extremely painful to the Flopsy Bunnies if they had happened to have been inside it. They could hear him drag his chair on the flags and chuckle. 1, 2, 3, 4, 5, 6 little rabbits, said Mr. McGregor. Hey, what's that? What have they been spoiling now? Inquired Mrs. McGregor. 1, 2, 3, 4, 5, 6 little fat rabbits, repeated Mr. McGregor, counting on his fingers. 1, 2, 3. Don't be silly. What do you mean, you silly old man? In the sack, 1, 2, 3, 4, 5, 6, replied Mr. McGregor. The youngest, Flopsy Bunny, got upon the windowsill. Mrs. McGregor took hold of the sack and felt it. She said she could feel 6, but they must be old rabbits because they were so hard and all different shapes. Not fit to eat, but the skins will do fine to line my old cloak.
4: "Line your old cloak!" shouted Mr. McGregor. "I shall sell them and buy myself baccy."
2: "Rabbit tobacco? I shall skin them and cut off their heads." Mrs. McGregor untied the sack and put her hand inside. When she felt the vegetables, she became very, very angry. She said that Mr. McGregor had done it a purpose. And Mr. McGregor was very angry, too. One of the rotten marrows came flying through the kitchen window and hit the youngest Flopsy Bunny. It was rather hurt. Then Benjamin and Flopsy thought that it was time to go home. So Mr. McGregor did not get his tobacco, and Mrs. McGregor did not get her rabbit skins. But next Christmas, Thomasina Tittlemouse got a present of enough rabbit wool to make herself a cloak and a hood and a handsome muff and a pair of warm mittens.
1: There you go. my computer just took over on me here. Just hang on a minute. There we go. My goodness, that was... The Tale of the Flopsy Bunnies. I like that they called them the Flopsy Bunnies. I kind of like that. I think it's cool. All right. Here is Danny Kaye, and there's actually a couple of things he's going to do, but we'll do this one first because this is disgusting. I hate this song, or whatever it is. It's not actually a song. It's a thing, and it's really annoying. Here we go.

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First come and then I'll tell you. 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It's about Willie and

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1: Tell him a drink of water, Mommy. That was Danny Kaye teaching children everywhere how not to be. That's what that is. And this is sort of a Danny Kaye thing, too, actually. But it's kind of a poem-y thing. It's very short. It's called Water Nixie.
2: Long ago, in another land 1,000 miles away, a brother and sister went to the woods to play. And as they played, they came upon an old enchanted well, all overgrown with vines and moss. And so, of course, they fell. The well was deep, the sides were steep, and down they dropped, until they reached the bottom, and into the water plopped. Now here, there, lived a Nixie, a lazy water elf, who laughed and said, "You'll do the work I used to do meself." She gave the girl some tangled flax and made her sit and spin it and carry water in a can that had no bottom in it. She gave the boy a heavy axe, as dull as it could be, and made him chop her kindling from the very hardest tree. She fed them sour dumplings, but only one a day, and the boy said to his sister, "We'll have to run away. Let's leave on Sunday morning, when the Nixie goes to church. Then we'll be gone an hour before she starts to search." And so they ran away. And of course the Nixie was furious when she returned, and she angrily set out to look for them. From afar she caught sight of the runaway too, and she took up the chase as a Nixie can do, by taking great strides that covered great stretches, while shrieking, "Come back here, you ungrateful wretches!" But the girl dropped a brush which had magical bristles that surrounded the Nixie with acres of thistles, and the boy dropped a comb that was magical too, and its teeth became thorns. But the Nixie came through. Then the sister dropped a mirror, the most magical of all, and it grew into a mountain range, so shiny, smooth, and tall, and so slippery that the Nixie couldn't climb the glassy side, for she slipped each time she tried.

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That was a good thing. Water Nixie. Okay, then. 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Yes, this is Rosemary Clooney and Mommy, Can I Keep the Kitten? The answer to that is, of course, not in this lifetime.

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And, Mommy, can we keep the kitten? And this is Lois and Sharon and Bram. And this is called Mommy, What If? This is another lesson in what not to do if you don't want to make your mom real bad.

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He pulled all the books off the shelves. He pulled all the food out of the refrigerator, and he took his mother's watch and flushed it down the toilet. Sometimes his mother would say, "This kid is driving me crazy." But at night, when that 2-year-old was quiet, she opened the door to his room, crawled across the floor, looked up over the side of the bed, and if he was really asleep, she picked him up and rocked him back and forth, back and forth, back and forth. While she rocked him, she sang, "I love you forever."

The little boy grew. He grew and he grew and he grew and he grew. He grew until he was 9 years old. And he never wanted to come in for dinner. He never wanted to take a bath. And when Grandma visited, he always said bad words. Sometimes his mother wanted to sell him to the zoo. But at nighttime, when he was asleep, the mother quietly opened the door to his room, crawled across the floor, and looked up over the side of the bed. If he was really asleep, she picked him up, that 9-year-old boy, and she rocked him back and forth, back and forth, back and forth. And while she rocked him, she sang, "I love you forever. I'll like you for always. As long as I'm living, my baby you'll be." The boy grew. He grew and he grew and he grew. He grew until he was a teenager. He had strange friends, and he wore strange clothes, and he listened to strange music. Sometimes the mother felt like she was in a zoo. But at night, when that teenager was asleep, the mother opened the door to his room, crawled across the floor, and looked up over the side of the bed. If he was really asleep, she picked up that great big boy and rocked him back and forth, back and forth, back and forth. While she rocked him, she sang, "I'll love you forever. I'll like you for always. As long as I'm living, my baby you'll be." He grew. That teenager grew and he grew and he grew and he grew. He grew until he was a grown-up man. He left home and got a house across town. But sometimes on dark nights, the mother got into her car and drove across town. If all the lights in her son's house were out, she opened his bedroom window, crawled across the floor, and looked up over the side of his bed. And if that great big man was really asleep, she picked him up and she rocked him back and forth, back and forth, back and forth. And while she rocked him, she sang,

Well, that mother, she got older. She got older and older and older. One day she called up her son and she said, "You'd better come and see me before I'm very old and sick." So her son came to see her. When he came in the door, she tried to sing the song. She sang, "I'll love you forever. I'll like you for always." But she couldn't finish because she was too old and sick. The son went into his mother. He picked her up and he rocked her back and forth, back and forth, back and forth. And he sang this song. "I'll love you forever. I'll like you for always. As long as I'm living, my mommy you'll be." When the son came home that night, he stood for a long time at the top of the stairs. Then he went into the room where his very new baby daughter was sleeping. He picked her up in his arms and very slowly rocked her back and forth, back and forth, back and forth. And while he rocked her, he sang, "I'll love you forever. I'll like you for always. As long as I'm living, my baby, you'll be." And there you go. There you have it. The it's called "I'll Love You Forever" by Robert Munsch. And I guess it was hugely popular, you know, I don't know, 20, 25 years ago, something like that. Anyway, there, that was it. Pretty story, though, don't you think? I do. I do. Okay. This is just sweet. This is about a boy and his mom. And this is called "Rock and Roll Lullaby." It's by B.J. Thomas. And it's pretty sweet. Here you go.

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This is Melvina Reynolds, and this is called Mommy's Girl. 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I don't know why it did that. Shouldn't have done that. Here we go.

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That's Melvina Reynolds. And there we go. Let's see. We're going to do a couple of... I'm going to do a couple of lullabies toward the end. I know we already did the rock and roll lullaby, but that's not quite a lullaby, but that's about a mama by herself raising her kid, you know. Pretty good thing. This is Peter, Paul, and Mary, and the first one by them is called Autumn to May.

And once they've gone and done all those things, they're going to be tired little teddy bears. So they're going to come home and they're going to get a little lullaby sung to them by Peter, Paul, and Mary. And this is called Hushabye.

There you go. Mamas always seem to get put with the singing the baby to sleep thing, you know, and rocking the baby to sleep. That seems to be a particularly momish sort of activity. I don't know how actually true that is, but it seems to be that way. It's about time for me to take off and go away. And so stay tuned. After me comes the Record Machine. And then tomorrow we'll have Kara, and we'll have Afternoon Delight, and then we'll have it's not Sue's Selection, it's the other one, and then it's Herbie's The Monday Madness is coming up then, and The Chicken Show, of course, that's what's coming up tomorrow. What am I thinking? Anyway, they'll all be there, and then the Monday Madness after that comes on is when I'm on with the Tea Party, and I would imagine there will not be a Source of the Dance tomorrow because Woody will still be on our way home. And so after Amanda, we'll go back to the Record Machine. Next week, I'll be here. And Woody, Auntie Woody will be gone at another graduation, but she will be able to do Source of the Dance. So that's a happy thing. So that's, you know, stay tuned next week for that. In the meantime, it's just about time for me to go away. So I'm going to say, if you're lucky enough to love somebody, and especially if you're lucky enough to love a lot of somebodies, make sure you tell them. Tell them I love you. It really helps. It makes everybody feel better. And be nice to everybody, including yourself. Be nice. And I will see you tomorrow in the morning, my time, in the afternoon, some of you. And I love you to bits, and I'll see you in the morning. Bye.

Hi, I'm Sue Morgan, and I've just called round to talk to you about a show that can be heard on this station 3 mornings a week from 10 a.m. in the UK. That's very early in America for 3 hours. The show is called Sue's Selection, and the music will mostly be centred around this week's Billboard chart from the 70s or 80s. We do have some features which we'll talk about along the way together, and I do hope you can join me and spend some of your morning with me in Studio 4. So that's Sue's Selection on a Tuesday, Wednesday and Thursday from 10 a.m. in the UK, only here on the Phoenix Radio.

I wonder if you're lonesome tonight. You know, someone said that the world's a stage and each must play a part. Fate had me playing in love with you as my sweetheart. Act one was where we met. I loved you at first glance. You read your lines so cleverly and never missed a cue. Then came act two. You seemed to change, you acted strange, and why I've never known. Honey, you lied when you said you loved me, and I had no cause to doubt you. But I'd rather go on hearing your lies than to go on living without you. Now the stage is bare, and I'm standing there with emptiness all around. And if he won't come back to me, then they can bring the curtain down.

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